0: Della Bayern.
1: Bayerns Musiksender.
2: Informer, you know, say that I miss no me, I go blam. Ali keep on bum bam. Take the man that say that I miss no me, stamp somewhere down the lane.

ticket, please. Lionel Richie, everybody's here. Hey, what's going on, man?

0: 70er, 80er und 90er.
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